Good evening to all our listeners and welcome to Web Tonight, broadcasting on Radio Thailand Phuket, FM 96.75 MHz. I'm your host for tonight, Lewadi Lilanuji Jalun. Our program airs every Tuesday to Friday from 9 p.m. to 10 p.m. And as always, we have meaningful stories and useful information to share with you tonight. Today, we are going to begin with something that is very familiar to everyone here in Phuket, the rainy season. When we think of Phuket, many people immediately imagine bright sunshine, beautiful beaches,

is crystal clear water and blue sky. But Phuket has another side that is just as charming, and that is Phuket during the rainy season. During this time of year, the weather can change quite quickly. One moment the sky is bright and sunny, and the next moment, dark clouds begin to gather, the wind picks up, and suddenly, here comes the rain. Sometimes it's just a light shower, perfect for enjoying a cup of coffee while listening to the sound of raindrops. And sometimes it's a heavy tropical downpour that reminds us to slow down, stay indoors for a while, and enjoy a quieter moment. Rainy season in Phuket may bring wet loss, cloudy sky, and occasional travel changes, but it also brings a special atmosphere to the island. The mountains and trees become greener, the air feels fresher after the rain, waterfall become more impressive, and the landscape looks beautifully refreshed. Even the old town of Phuket has a unique time, when colorful buildings reflect the soft light after a shower. And of course, rainy days don't mean that there is nothing to do in Phuket. In fact, there can be a great opportunity to explore another side of the island. You can visit museums, discover local culture, enjoy delicious Southern Thai food, explore charming cafe, and simply take a relaxing walk when the rain stops. For visitors, the rainy season is also a reminder that Phuket is more than just a beach destination. It is a place full of history, tradition, local communities, food, art, and everyday life, all of which can be enjoyed throughout the year. For those of us who live here, the rainy season is part of the rhythm of life. We learn to check the weather before heading out. Carry an umbrella and sometimes accept that being a few minutes late is simply part of island living. But there is something peaceful about listening to the rain in Phuket. The sound of raindrop on rooftop, the smell of wet earth, and the cooler air after a shower can make even an ordinary afternoon feel special. So if you are in Phuket during the rainy season, don't let the rain stop you from enjoying the island. Sometimes the best memory comes from an epic moment, a rainy afternoon in a local cafe, a delicious bowl of hot noodle, or a beautiful sunset that appears just after the clouds disappear. And that's exactly what we want to talk about today. How to enjoy Phuket during the rainy season, where to go, what to do, and how to make the most of this refreshing and sometimes unpredictable day. So stay with us, relax, and enjoy the program. Because even when the rain is falling in Phuket, there is always something beautiful to discover. Let's get started. And now, let's move on to a question that many people may be asking during this time of year. Rainy season in Phuket, where should we go? Well, when the rain starts falling, don't worry. Phuket still has plenty of wonderful places to explore. In fact, rainy days can be the perfect excuse to discover something new. So, let's imagine that you are just alive in Phuket. You plan to spend the whole day at the beach. But suddenly, the clouds turn dark, the wind gets stronger, and the rain begins. What should you do? Well, here is our rainy day travel guide. First, explore Phuket Old Town. One of the best places to visit on a cloudy or rainy day is Phuket Old Town. The colorful Sino-Portuguese building, charming street, local cafe, and unique architecture make this area interesting in every season. You can take a relaxing walk when the rain is light, or simply find a cozy cafe and enjoy a warm drink while watching the rain outside. Phuket Old Town is also a wonderful place to learn about the island history and multicultural heritage. Street tells story of Chinese immigrants, local tradition, trade, and the development of Phuket as an important historic town. And let's not forget the food. From traditional Phuket style noodles to local snacks and delicious Southern Thai dishes, exploring Phuket is a great way to enjoy this island through its flavor. Second, enjoy a cafe hopping day. Rainy weather and cafe seem to be a perfect match. Phuket has many cafes with beautiful interior, garden view, sea view, and relaxing atmosphere. Imagine sitting by a window, listening to the rain, enjoy a cup of coffee or tea, and taking a

break from the busy press of everyday life. You can use the time to read a book, catch up with friends, take photographs, or simply enjoy some quiet time. Sometimes the best travel experience is not about rushing from one attraction to another. Sometimes it's about sitting down, slowing down, and enjoying the moment. Third, discover local culture and museum. If you want to learn more about Phuket beyond its beaches, a rainy day is a great time to visit museum and cultural attraction. You can discover the history of Phuket, learn about local communities, explore traditional lifestyle, and understand how the island has developed over the year. This is especially interesting for visitors who want to experience the real character of Phuket. Because Phuket is not only about beautiful scenery, it is also about people, tradition, architecture, food, belief, and story passed down through generations. A rainy day can give you the perfect opportunity to explore this culture treasure. Fourth, enjoy a delicious Southern Thai meal. Now, let's talk about one of the most important parts of any trip, food. When the weather is rainy, there is nothing better than enjoying a hot and delicious meal. Phuket is famous for its unique and local cuisine, which reflects a blend of Thai, Chinese, and Peranakan influence. You can try local favorites such as Hokkien noodle, Phuket style curry, dim sum, steamed bun, or other traditional Southern Thai dishes. Visit indoor attractions and shopping areas. If the rain becomes heavier, indoor attractions are always a practical choice. You can spend time shopping, exploring local products, looking for souvenirs, or simply enjoying indoor entertainment. This is also a good opportunity to discover Thai handicraft, local products, fashion, and creative goods made by local community. By supporting local businesses, visitors are not only enjoying their holiday, but also helping contribute to the local economy. Sixth, enjoy the rainy atmosphere at a viewpoint safely. Now, this one depends on the weather. If the rain has stopped and the sky begins to clear, Phuket's viewpoint can offer beautiful scenery, especially after a shower. The air may feel fresher, the hills look skinner, and the landscape can appear beautifully refreshed. But remember, safety comes first. During heavy rain, strong wind, or poor visibility, it's better to avoid exposed viewpoint and slippery areas. Wait until the weather improves and then enjoy the scenery less possibly. And 7. Take a slow day and enjoy Iceland life. And finally, sometimes the best answer to where should we go is simply, let's slow down. You don't always need a packed itinerary. You can enjoy a relaxing hotel stay, listen to the rain, order some local food, watch a movie, or spend quality time with your travel companions. Travel is not always about seeing as many places as possible. It's also about resting, recharging, and enjoying the atmosphere of the destination. So, the next time it's rain in Phuket, don't think of it as a travel problem. Think of it as an invitation to explore a different side of the islands. A site filled with culture, food, history, creativity, and peaceful moments. Because Phuket in the rainy season may look different from the postcard image of a sunny beach, but it is still beautiful, welcoming, and full of experiences waiting to be discovered. And remember, rain or shine, Phuket is always has a story to tell.

Now we come to the end of today's program. Let's take a moment to appreciate Phuket from a different perspective. We often imagine Phuket under bright blue sky with sunshine shining over the sea. But the rainy season reminds us that every destination has many different moods and every mood has its own beauty. Rainy day may shine our pain, but they can also create new opportunity. They invite us to slow down, explore local culture, enjoy delicious food, discover charming cafe, visit historic places, and spend more meaningful time with the people around us. So, if you are planning a trip to Phuket during the rainy season, remember to bring an umbrella, check the weather forecast, travel safely, and keep an open mind. You may not be able to enjoy every outdoor activity, but you can still create wonderful memory. Perhaps your favorite moment will be enjoying a warm cup of coffee while listening to the rain. Perhaps it will be discovering a hidden local restaurant. Or perhaps it will simply be watching the cloud move across the mountain after a tropical shower. These small moments are often what make travel tourists special. And for everyone living in Phuket, let's continue to take care of our beautiful island. Keep our street clean, respect local communities, support local businesses, and enjoy national beauty that makes Phuket such a wonderful place to live and visit. Whether the sun is shining or the rain is falling, Phuket continues to welcome everyone with its warm hospitality, rich culture, and unforgettable charm. So, don't let the rain stop you from exploring. Sometimes the most beautiful journey begins when the weather doesn't go exactly as planned. Thank you so much for spending time with us today. I hope our program has given you some ideas, inspiration, and perhaps a new way of looking at Phuket during the rainy season. Until next time, take care of yourself, stay safe, and enjoy every little moment, rain or shine. 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For tonight, this is Lewadi Lila Luchi Jalun. Thank you so much for staying with me. 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See you next time and good night.